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1: Responding.
0: Roger, responding 27. Orbital dispatch time 2015. You're responding to 110 from Eddie Rowe. You have an 83-year-old male who fell with a possible head. Does have a previous wrist brace.
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0: Where is he?

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And Roger Garnett. I see Roger Garnett, 2170.

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Medic 4091. Smithfield Township, 4320 Canoe for difficulty breathing. Medic 491, cross streets, trailblazer, 2122.

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1: I see 2124. The 4320 Canoe Lane. We heard a 62-year-old male is riding his bike earlier today. He did fall off. No injuries other than a few scrapes, but some difficulty breathing. 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Per the caller, once you go through the main gate, should be the first campsite on the left, possibly labeled B15. However, the caller was not exactly

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0: 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Are you able to go back in and check on that?
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1: 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You're responding to 120 Drive. You have a 59-year-old male, approximately 320 pounds. 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

0: Welfare Bureau, 07 East Harbor Street, Dunkin' Donuts, for Apollo Drove 33, QRS 26, ambulance 1, 19 ambulance, cross streets of Blackberry Alley and 4th Street, 06. 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
0: Received.
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2: 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Could you also please see about getting a helicopter on standby with alternative landing zone of Milford Township building?
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Lemon Grove Township, 127 Mill Road for furnace malfunction. 25 Engine 1, 25 Rescue, 25 Traffic Unit 1. Cross Street Route 6 and Pine Road, 921.

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1: 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The boiler exploded and the husband put the fire out. Everyone is out of the house.
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Pleasant Grove Township, 127 Mill Road for furnace malfunction. 25 Engine 1, 25 Rescue, 25 Traffic Unit 1, re-alert. Cross Street of Route 6, Pine Road, 927.

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Cayman Township, 304 Route 6 at the Morabito for fire alarm. 33 into 2, 33 tanker, 26 ladder, use fire ground 2.

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1: I received 1206. Winona Falls Road, just past Lehman Park Road, iPhone crash notification with no response. I can hear a horse passing in the background. It's plotting on Winona Falls, just past Lehman Park, on the left.

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Lehman Township, Winona Falls Road, the area of Lehman Park Road, motor vehicle accident, 24 engine 5A reeler, at 1209.

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1: 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There is nothing here.
0: 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I still have the open line at Lehman Park Road.
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1: Layman Township, 119 Report, Pine Ridge. 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Layman Township, 119 Rooney Court, Pine Ridge, for 24 ambulance, 2 Alpha. 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
1: What's happening?

0: 1 Alpha.
1: So which ambulance do you have pregnancy call? Which one are you calling?
0: We have ambulance Alpha responding to Rooney Court, and we have ambulance 2 responding to Winona Falls. We are to reach them.
1: For ambulance SD, Winona Falls. 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
2: This ambulance 2 Alpha is listening to that?
1: They're on scene here with the Bushkill EMS also. This is more of a domestic than it is a psychiatric issue.
2: It was told that the child was attempting to jump out of the car. ESP has requested EMS, and they were not responding, so they're not a psychiatric?
1: And they want a 302, but they don't have a 302, and they don't fill one out. There's a fight between the father and the daughter, and
2: call and I'll transfer you to the state.
1: One moment.
0: There's a fire unit going.
3: 35 Barasha is going to be responding in place of 35 engine.
0: Received, 1242.
2: 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Are you in place of the rescue?
3: Affirmative.

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1114 Buckridge Road for duration. 24 QRS, 28 ambulance 1 out, medic 4073. Cross the Pine Ridge Drive in Dupin, 1324.

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0: 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He stated it was on the left-hand side if you're coming from the interstate into Milford.
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2: I'm sorry, play Bramble, two albums.
0: Alpha, go ahead.
2: Did you clear us? We'll be
0: responding. Received. 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Shoulder is filling up with blood. 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
2: Received.
0: Alpha, go ahead. Ambulance 1 Alpha. 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Do you use this for the dehydration call? 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
1: 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He got done with a bike race earlier in the day. He's pale, and the pain goes to the right side of his armpit.

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Delaware Township, 139 East Lake Drive, Birchwood for a fall, 28 ambulance, 1 alpha. Cross streets of U Lane and Berry Lane, 1531.

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1: All right, Steve Daniels, 1 alpha, 16, 4, 5143, Minx Pond. A 57-year-old male, swelling in both legs and feet. He's unable to ambulate. His legs are red in color and hot to the touch. He doesn't have medical history. He is requesting transfer to St. Louis Monroe and weighs approximately 270

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0: Milford Borough, 404 River Street, Belle Reve, for fall. Ambulance 1 Alpha. Milford Borough, 404 East Hartford Street, Belle Reve, for a fall. 33 ambulance 1 crash sheet to 2nd Street, Front Street, 705.
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1: 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You have a 16-year-old male in an active seizure ongoing for approximately 4 minutes. He does have a history and was giving rescue medication.
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2: 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History of seizures. Slow to respond. Loss of consciousness from fall, but is still posted.
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0: 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Having a
1: 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Arrived in Newton 1754.

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0: Wayne County, Lake Township, 591 8th Road, pediatric breathing problem, 37 ambulance 1, re-alert. Lake Township, 591 Avon Road, pediatric breathing problem, 37 ambulance 1, 1919.
1: Comm Center, 39 ambulance 1.
0: 39 ambulance 1, go ahead.

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0: 1935. Respond. Person 1935. There are 262 Shiny Mountain Road. The caller is reporting a single vehicle accident. Struck. The mailbox is now on the roadway. Unknown injury.
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handled on scene by the medic unit. Charles responding to Mountain at this time with an extended ET. Continue 29.

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1: 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I have a one vehicle accident, unknown injury. 37 ambulances is authorized. They are extended, they're requesting to continue it.

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0: Right now, it's going to be negative injury. Leave it up to 37 AMs if they want to continue 29 in. The vehicle struck at 262, but it landed around the bend and down the hill at 250.
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1: Received an update from Orange County. 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